0: and that people are actually listening to.
1: As demonstrators clashed amid protests in London on the anniversary of the October 7th attacks on Israel, police say 11 people were arrested. And voting gets underway late in the Holborn and St Pancras by-election. It's being called after Keir Starmer's decision to step down as an MP. Polling stations are open at 7am and close at 10 o'clock tonight. That's the latest from Radio News Hub. 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
1: Clear spells for many parts overnight. Some coastal areas could catch the occasional shower. Temperatures ranging from 5 degrees Celsius in the north to 10 degrees Celsius in the south.
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1: Andy Burnham's travelling to Berlin today for his first face-to-face meeting with Friedrich Merz, the German Chancellor. The pair are launching a new UK-Germany joint security partnership to counter sabotage, cyber attacks and other hybrid threats from adversaries, especially Russia. Police say 11 people were arrested as demonstrators clashed amid protests in London on the anniversary of the October the 7th attacks on Israel. The Health Secretary Yvette Cooper has met with families whose babies died or were harmed whilst under the care of maternity services in Leeds. An independent investigation to maternity and neonatal services at the Leeds Teaching Hospitals NHS Trust has been launched. It's been headed by senior midwife and investigator Donna Ockenden. This is Rebecca Tinker. She gave birth at the hospital in 2024.
2: All going in the right direction, that people are actually listened to and that the LGI will be held responsible and there will be a higher internal investigation and not just gaslit, not just sweeping it under the carpet. There's a massive problem in the maternity care and it is a crisis.
1: Voters later are going to the polls in the Holborn and St Pancras by-election. That's the latest from Radio News Hub. I'm Jules Eatbridge.
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1: Clear spells for many parts overnight. Some coastal areas could catch the occasional shower. Temperatures ranging from 5 degrees Celsius in the north to 10 degrees Celsius in the south.
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0: Hello, Jim Pemberton here, and it is my firmly held belief that the greatest music ever recorded was made between January 1st of 1970 and December 31st of 1979. 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
1: The Prime Minister is travelling to Berlin today for his first face-to-face meeting with the German Chancellor Friedrich Merz. Andy Burnham's trip comes amid an intelligence scandal that's rocked Germany. Its former spy chief has been arrested on suspicion of espionage. The Conservative leader Kemi Badenoch says she would scrap inheritance tax if the Tories got into power.
2: On top of that, couples will be able to leave an additional £1 million tax-free. And these changes mean every inheritance tax bill will be cut.
1: The Tory leader told her party's conference the next election is a battle for the soul of the nation. Former Chief Inspector of Ofsted, Baroness Amanda Spielman, has suggested a big slice of degree courses eat 3 years of young people's lives for no real benefits. Baroness Spielman is now the Shadow Minister for Work and Pensions. And voters will go to the polls today as candidates fight to replace Sir Keir Starmer as the MP for Holborn and St Pancras. Polling stations open at 7 a.m. That's the latest from Radio News Hub. I'm Jules Eastbridge.
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1: Clear spells for many parts overnight. Some coastal areas could catch the occasional shower. Temperatures ranging from 5 degrees Celsius in the north to 10 degrees Celsius in the south.
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0: Captain Liz, Mark Fielding here. Now, people always tell me that Wednesdays are the worst day of the week, but I say that's rubbish because from 7 o'clock I'm on the radio and that's generally a good thing. That's what I say anyway. It's a show which is packed with features like the jukebox from 7 o'clock. There's the full length at 8:30 and the ones after the ones at 9 o'clock. There's loads of other stuff going on. There's always some ranting and general mucking about going on as well. You can get involved in the show by sending me a tweet at MarkFOnAir if you like Twitter. If you don't, send me an email to mark@ultimateradio.co.uk and join me from 7 o'clock every Wednesday. We'll have a laugh, shall we?
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1: Andy Burnham's traveling to Berlin today for his first face-to-face meeting with the German Chancellor Friedrich Merz. The pair are launching a new UK-Germany joint security partnership to counter sabotage, cyber attacks and other hybrid threats from adversaries. The Conservative Party leader Kemi Badenoch wants to reform inheritance tax.
2: So, conference, the next Conservative government will legislate so nobody will ever pay inheritance tax on their family home.
1: She vowed to slash the tax in a so-called battle for the soul of the nation. Labour have said the Tories are prioritising the wealthiest, while Reform point to stats from Savills estate agents claiming 2% of British households would benefit. A big slice of degree courses eat 3 years of young people's lives for no real benefits. That's according to a former chief inspector of Ofsted. Voting gets underway later in the Holborn and St Pancras by-election. That's the latest from Radio News Hub. I'm Jules Eastbridge.
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1: It should stay largely dry across the UK for Thursday, with sunny spells for many areas. A cooler day with temperatures ranging from 11 degrees Celsius in the north to 15 degrees Celsius in the south.
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1: A young person might come up to you. Actually, as I was pointing out last week, it's as likely to be a middle-aged person as a young person with Harry Styles. Might come up to you and go, gosh, well, I do like the new Harry Styles single. I don't want you to be looking blank, going, I've never heard it. I want you to be able to offer an opinion.
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1: Proud Mary.
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1: Prime Minister is travelling to Berlin today for his first face-to-face meeting with the German Chancellor Friedrich Merz. Andy Burnham's trip comes amid an intelligence scandal that's rocked Germany. Its former spy chief has been arrested on suspicion of espionage. Kemi Badenoch says if the Tories get into power, they would slash inheritance tax.
2: What is the thing that most people want to pass on to their children and grandchildren? It is their family home. Conference, the Conservatives are and always have been the party of home ownership.
1: The Conservative leaders pitched her party's no-nonsense at the final day of their conference. Ahead of the budget this month, the Chancellor, John Healey, is being called on to impose a 2% tax on online sales to support bricks and mortar businesses in the UK high street. And voters go to the polls in the Holborn and St Pancras by-election. It's been called from the decision of Sir Keir Starmer to step down as an MP. Polling stations are open between 7am and 10pm. That's the latest from Radio News Hub. I'm Jules Eatsbridge.
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1: Stay largely dry across the UK for Thursday with sunny spells for many areas. A cooler day with temperatures ranging from 11 degrees Celsius in the north to 15 degrees Celsius in the south.
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1: The Prime Minister heads to Berlin today, launching a new joint security partnership to counter sabotage and cyber attacks. He'll meet German Chancellor Friedrich Merz for the first time, agreeing to share information and coordinate to detect and disrupt threats, particularly from Russia. Famous faces have shared their experiences of losing loved ones as they call on Andy Burnham to improve palliative care across the country. They're backing a campaign by Marie Curie urging a funded strategy in the UK to make sure end-of-life care is accessible for everyone. Toby North is from the charity.
2: The UK government has promised to publish a plan to improve palliative care this autumn, but we believe without the funding to deliver it, little will change.
1: Andrew Mountbatten-Windsor's legal challenge against Thames Valley Police will begin later. He's taking action over the lawfulness of search warrants issued allowing officers to raid his residence in February. He was arrested on suspicion of misconduct in public office before being released under investigation and denies wrongdoing. And you can now check fuel prices on Google Maps. The government says it's a game changer. From Radio News Hub, I'm Frankie Hairsign.
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1: Sunny but chilly with cloud increasing from the west and northwest, bringing with it some wind and outbreaks of rain. Showers moving eastwards throughout the day with a high of 16 degrees Celsius.
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Very good morning. Welcome to Shows here on Ultimate Radio for this Thursday, the 8th of October 2026. From 10 o'clock this morning, it's going to be Holly, the auto DJ, playing the music through the morning and into the early afternoon. And from 1 o'clock, it is Teresa Cubitt with the Audio Works Show, 3 hours of great music, through till 4 o'clock, when Jim Pemberton is here.

0: counterattacks, particularly from Russia. Andy Burnham and Friedrich Merz are launching a joint security partnership over cyber attacks and other threats. Russell T Davies, Larry Lamb and Alison Steadman are all backing a campaign for better palliative care in the UK. Marie Curie are urging the government to publish a workable strategy backed by funding. Toby North is the charity spokesperson.
1: Palliative care has been under-prioritised for years. It's been seen as an optional rather than an essential part of our health and social care system. But 90% of us will need palliative care at the end of our lives.
0: A woman who survived two attempted executions is said to be angry and confused after regaining consciousness. 50-year-old Krista Pike was given two doses of lethal injection last week. Her lawyers say she was expected to be removed from life support on Tuesday. And Tyson Fury and Anthony Joshua are set for a 1 a.m. ring walkout in their highly anticipated heavyweight clash in December. From Radio News Hub, I'm Frankie Hersine.
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0: Sunny but chilly, with cloud increasing from the west and northwest, bringing with it some wind and outbreaks of rain. Showers moving eastwards throughout the day with a high of 16 degrees Celsius.
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4: What would be grander than to be in losing?
5: Oh, go away. Morning. Come on!
4: Oh, I'm sorry, I thought we were still going.
5: We weren't. Well, we are now. Always going. Morning all!

very, very good morning. Welcome to Thursday's Breakfast Show here on Ultimate Radio with me, Ian, in for Mandy. Through till 10 o'clock with all kinds of things going on. All kinds of things, I promise you. There is. Just chucking it together now. No, I didn't say sunshine in your smile. Oh, that was done earlier. Right, morning, how are you? Hope you're well on this Thursday. If you're not, hope we can make you feel a little bit better. In this world, I'm not promising to be funny because I've been trying not all my life. It's kind of not worked, but we'll keep going. Good game. Oh, what we got on the show today? We got the birthdays in this first hour for today. Another mix of those. Never bring me musical related birthdays. Any tears. Might chuck a topic or two to discuss. Just looking at the news at the moment. As the sun from up above, bring me fun. Oh, there's all sorts of punch ups going on across Europe. And the world as well. What's it about Trump? What's this about Trump? We always say that every day. After 8 o'clock, three lively songs in a row. There is a theme to them, all about life. Alive. There should be yes. More happiness. You can tell that was last minute chucking together, can't you? But we're not going to say that. To each brand. Then we're going to wake ourselves up by declaring to the world that we're awake. We'll do that in normal style. Never. Record of the week from Hilary Duff. Also, a cryptic challenge after 8:30. And that isn't all. No. From up after 9 o'clock, we get random. Get the randomizer year on the go. Once it's known, help me pick the music. It's all here on Breakfast for this Thursday here on Ultimate Radio. Oh, yes. Right. Where do we go now? Here. Ricky Martin.

Ricky Martin featuring Christina Aguilera and Nobody Wants to Be Lonely. And you're not here on Ultimate Radio, not with us. We'll look after you and not a worry. 7:15 on this Thursday. It is the weekend. It's approaching very quickly indeed. It's just this week has gone so quickly. So many things happening, so many things doing. I love it, love being busy. So here we go. Early mornings. I never didn't think the same about 4:30 this morning, though. I think that was a different thought altogether and exclamation, which is not broadcastable, I will say. Morning, Ian at ultimateradio.co.uk is a way to get in touch. Also via WhatsApp, our chat group is up and running, or facebook.com/ultimateradiouk. Morning, Denise. Hope you are good. And also, good afternoon or good morning or good day. I think we'll go with a good day, won't we? No, you're not pesky at all, Diane. One bit. It's lovely to hear from you and Graham. And nice to hear you've had a good day in the garden. Nice sunny day there in Oz. And as summer approaches as well, and you were mentioning about animals in the garden, the insects, the birds, I've got a story about banknotes coming up a little bit later, which is an interesting one about the change to UK banknotes. Which may interest, may not. Anyway, lots of music coming up. Birthdays in a few moments' time. Hang on, that's not the one I want to play. I want to play this one. Thank you. Not Marblehead Johnson. It's a bit dour. Mine just so's this. Michael Stipe always sounds like he's trying to crack a smile. Not. But it's a great song. Losing My Religion, R.E.M.

20 minutes past 7 already. Whoa, whoa, whoa, whoa, whoa, whoa. Bucket of tea had. And feeling more awake after it as well. I know I keep saying it every morning, but it does. It helps massively wake us up for a morning. So how are you? How are you doing? Are you okay? Ready for a Thursday? Or ready to face it? Yeah, I am. Amazingly so. I went to bed last night absolutely bushed. There you go. Another Aussie term. I've passed on that one, Diane. Totally bushed. just woke up at 4:30 this morning feeling even more bushed, but absolutely fine. Now, looking at the news, this is an interesting one. Apparently, we're having our currency redesigned with animals on them. There's been a vote, a public vote. First time I heard about this. Anyway. Apparently, 4 animals have been put forward to appear on our banknotes in years to come. And it's made me thinking, what would you like on our banknotes? What would you like putting on there? I think the funnier, the better, really. Yeah, with that there. Anyway, they're telling us that... Shall we tell you now? Shall I tell you now? Shall I hold back on it? I'm going to tell you what... I'm going to hold back on it and tell you what's on there. But there's 4 animals... One on each note, a £5, £10, £20 and £50. Never seen one of them. And there's going to be a different animal on each one. But what are they going to be? I will reveal all in the next half hour of The Breakfast Show here on Ultimate Radio. But it's time for the birthdays. Every time I do the show in the first hour, go through the musical related birthdays for the day. And today, the 8th of October, we go back in time to 1945 to start off with Bruce Willerner. I think I've got their name just about right. Well, no wonder struggling with that one because they changed it. Yeah, they changed it to Redbone, and it's their birthday, so I'm going to play this, The Witch Queen of New Orleans. I think I do need another bucket of tea. My voice is going.

Butch Williner, a.k.a. Redbone, born this day in 1945. And also born on this day in 1945, Ray Royer, who was, the real original guitarist with this band, but he did play on their most famous hit back in 1967. And talking, not of course, go on, I'll say of course, of Procol Harum.

29 minutes past seven on this Thursday morning here in the UK. Various time zones, of course, are available around the world, and you are all more than welcome. Thank you for joining us here today. It's Ian in for Mandy. If you're thinking, well, there's a weird voice on the radio, well, Mandy's taking a well-deserved break. She's every morning, well, Tuesday through to Friday each week, and she needs a rest. Bless her. So, yeah, absolutely. I'm more than happy to be here and making your acquaintance, especially if you're here for the first time, if we've never spoken before. Go on, give me a shout. Let me know you're there. Ian@ultimateradio.co.uk via WhatsApp, via facebook.com/ultimateradiouk. Going through some of the musical birthdays of the day. Lots happening also on the show as time progresses. But back to the birthdays, and one of the original members of Hot Chocolate, Tony Wilson, bassist and sometimes vocalist as well, was born this day in 1947. He left the band in 1975, so we're going to play something from before then. I think we'll go right back to the start, to 1970, and Love Is Life.

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1: In other words, music from any artist, any decade, or any style. 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And, of course, bringing back those long-forgotten memories with the 60s snapshot. To make a request or to suggest a feature idea, email Teresa at ultimateradio.co.uk.
0: I did say on Thursday, didn't I?
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21 minutes before 8 o'clock here in the UK. Blooming early in the US. Sensible time in Australia. Amy Stewart of the Average White Band, born this day, 1949, and also played with such luminaries as Paul McCartney. He was on the Flowers in the Dirt album back in 1989, as I was just reading all about. It's Ian here in for Mandy on The Breakfast Show. Good morning. How are you? Hope you're good. Hope you're well. Right, at 20 minutes before 8, one more birthday to go, and then we're all sorted with those. And we could talk about banknotes then. Can get your opinions on those. But Robert Bell, born this day, 1950, bassist and lots of other things with Kool & the Gang. So we'll go with this. Celebration, bit predictable, but... you know, predictability and all of that. Might do some at left field one of these days. Like, present a dance music show. What do you reckon? Hey, Groovy Cuts with IB, MC IB, sounds like a DIY store, doesn't it?

Babel, born this day, 1950, member of Kool & the Gang. How slick is that? Come on and celebrate. Playing your choice tracks on 95.2. Oh no. Doesn't sound quite right, does it, for this? It's good. Oh, it is 17 minutes before 8 o'clock. I know I'm going to keep telling you the time, but you will. You can only tell me if you're after a bus. You know, you have to go and catch a bus to work. For once. And you need the time. You do need the time. You need, you know, you're on your way, you're late. You're up late, you've got things on inside out. Yeah, you are up there. Oi, you're putting odd socks on. Come on. Oh, too late. You're out the door now. So here we go. This is Ultimate Radio Breakfast for this Thursday morning. I've got to decide what day. Shall we choose the day? Shall we say it's Saturday and it's the weekend? I'll get in trouble for that when you don't turn up at work. Okay, Ultimate Radio gets you the sack. I use another Aussie term now. Fed income. Hey. I'll get brownie points from down under. Get knowledge and right, here we go. I'll give you the weather to start off with. Well, they do on the news. Well, they're talking out the what's it's on the really radio news hub. There is a widespread of temperatures available in the UK. Showers this morning, sunshine through the middle part of the day, getting windier as well, getting blowy. Gonna have a blow. Gonna be like that this afternoon. With more rain coming in towards the end of the day, temperatures right across the UK ranging from 12 degrees up north right the way through to 18 degrees down south. Across the weekend, looking unsettled. Stick with us here. We don't make it up. Not quite, anyway. Right, now, here's a thing. The Bank of England have decided to redesign some of the notes, the banknotes, and instead of just getting famous people from years gone by who caused misery upon others. Oh, did I say that? They've decided to put animals on the banknotes. Not talking Boris Johnson. I'm talking they had a vote to see what the most favourite animals were. And these came up within the different animal categories. They are going to put on the banknotes the Atlantic puffin, a barn owl, a buff-tailed bumblebee, and a European hedgehog. Crikey. I bet that's going to get some of the Brexiteers going with the European hedgehog. But they're on the banknotes. But who would and what would you like to see on a banknote? There's a topic for conversation. I think it's a great idea putting animals on there. I wish they'd put the Labrador. That would be much, much better. But what about your choice of thing to put on a banknote? It may be an animal. It may be another representation of where you are. An Ultimate Radio banknote. What would you have on that then? Our fielding. Oh, no. I'm sure he'd love that. No.

Dreamtime, Daryl Hall. Go on. 10 minutes before 8 on this Thursday morning. And yes, it's... as Denise said, well, it's a whole fair, isn't it? Yeah, I remember going there as a student. Oh, all those years ago. Now, memories may be something I might be dwelling on a little bit more tomorrow morning. And how music plays such a huge part in bringing those back. But more about that tomorrow. Banknotes, I was talking about that the Bank of England is going to introduce animals onto the notes in years to come rather than have historical characters. And it's angered some politicians as well. Oh, I love that. I love that. Because, you know, you've got to move on. Come on. Yeah, you could celebrate your... Well, celebrate or... It's hard because there are elements of history you really don't want to celebrate at all. Not one bit. But I think great idea of putting animals on there. Yeah. Next, I won't go there. No, the political stuff, and I know I keep saying this each time I'm on. Every time I'm on, the political stuff does not belong with me, really. It can be Mark. He's back next week from 7 Wednesday evening, and there'll be a rant or two, I would imagine. So, which is all part of the greatness of that particular show. Brilliant stuff. But banknotes to put in the puffin, the Atlantic puffin, the buff-tailed bumblebee. It's great that you do a study on these things, isn't it, really? The hedgehog as well on there, and the barn owl. Yeah, it's a great collection of animals, fairly representative as well. But who would you and what would you like on a banknote? What would you like as a different sort of representation rather than maybe the usual stuff like a monarch? Did I say that? I didn't say that, did I? No, I didn't say that. And also, what about a sort of representation of where you are? I'm sort of thinking around here, maybe the Yorkshire pudding. It wouldn't look really good, would it? The Yorkshire pudding on a banknote. Rather eat a Yorkshire pudding than a banknote, really. But, yeah, things like Ilkley Moor, Emley Moor, all kinds of things, the York Minster. Those are things for Yorkshire, but what about your part of the country? Humber Bridge, eh? Do you get that, Denise? Humber Bridge. There you go. There's one for that from over where I'm originally sort of kind of in my direction. But what would you like on a banknote that represents you and represents your part of the country and indeed the world as well? Because we're not just talking about pounds and sterling and all of that. We could talk American dollars, Australian dollars. We could talk the euro as well. Ian at ultimateradio.co.uk to get in touch this morning. Here's some Oasis now. As we work our way towards 8 o'clock.

Oasis and Lila coming up after the news at 8 o'clock. We've got three lively songs in a row, all to do with life and living and alive and all of that kind of thing. I'll wake you up. We'll wake the world up together as well. We've got the record of the week. Hillary Duff got a cryptic challenge. And more talking, discussions and anything else I can chuck into the show. This is The Breakfast Show with me, Ian. But taking us to the news here at the Velvets. He was really saying something. Good morning, all. Welcome to another day on planet Earth.

0: Minister heads to Berlin today, launching a new joint security partnership to counter sabotage and cyber attacks. He'll meet German Chancellor Friedrich Merz for the first time, agreeing to share information and coordinate to detect and disrupt threats, particularly from Russia. Marie Curie is urging the government for a funded palliative care strategy that's more accessible. Their call is supported by celebrities, including former EastEnders actor Larry Lamb and screenwriter Russell T Davies. Toby North is from Marie Curie.
1: And with people living longer and with more complex health conditions, demand for palliative and end-of-life care is only growing. So we are calling on the government to take action now. It needs to happen because of that rising need, as well as the crisis that we see.
0: Israel have closed the British consulate in East Jerusalem today in retaliation for the UK's ban on trade with illegal West Bank settlements. The UK government made the announcement a month ago today. Unless an agreement is reached, the consulate will lose its diplomatic status. And Google Maps will now show nearby fuel prices. The government have called it a game changer. From Radio News Hub, I'm Frankie Hairsine.
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0: Sunny but chilly with cloud increasing from the west and northwest, bringing with it some wind and outbreaks of rain. Showers moving eastwards throughout the day with a high of 16 degrees Celsius.

0: three, all to do with living life and everything like that. And contrasting, you will find no greater anywhere else. That is, this is the life, Amy McDonald, Hard Living Nazareth, and I'm Alive, ELO. And do you know what? We're just about to tell the world that you are alive, you're living, you're breathing, because it's time for this. Oh, yes. Do not face this, do not approach this with fear and trepidation, because it's so good to be alive. Good for another day on planet Earth. If you're laying down, sitting down, up you come. Make sure you're well covered, because we don't want the world to see you in all your glory. Oh, yeah, march to a window, march to a door. Get it open. Come on, quickly, quickly now. Step outside or stick your head outside in the fresh air, take in lungfuls and scream at the top of your voice.
1: Power to the people!
0: Nice. Oh, nice. Oh, wonderful. Here we go, second hour of the breakfast show. Morning, morning, morning, morning.

I Get Around from the Beach Boys, World of Our Own from the Seekers. A very good morning, 17 minutes past 8 on this Thursday morning. This is a very cool Thursday morning here in the UK. I think the sun's trying to get his hat on and poke his head around the cloud, or their head around the cloud. We're talking about things on banknotes this morning because the Bank of England have announced that they are putting animals on there. Oh, it's upsetting some people, but it's brilliant, brilliant, brilliant news. But Diane just reminding me that we don't use cash that much anymore anyway. So, you know, put an oat on there, really. Anything at all. So looking for your ideas of things to represent your part of the country or the world on the banknotes and the coinage that you use. Keep it decent, please, please, please. Right, in this hour of The Breakfast Show, we've got the record of the week coming up very soon from Hilary Duff. Got a cryptic challenge after 8:30, which is going to be fairly easy. All right, I've said it again, fairly easy. We'll see. And then the randomizer after 9 o'clock. Ways to get in touch, ian@ultimateradio.co.uk. Send me a message via WhatsApp. Our chat group's up and running. facebook.com/ultimateradiouk. Tell me you're having a bucket of tea. Please, tell me. Idris is just about to have one. Morning to you. Oh, it may be coffee. Go on. I'll allow you that one. Right, on with the music. Spencer Davis. Oh, Spencer Davis. Somebody help me. I've been saying that for years.

20 minutes past 8. Spencer Davis, Somebody Help Me. Right, time for the record of the week. Each weekday, Tuesday through till Friday, Mandy has a record of the week, usually decided on the mid-morning mix on a Monday, but I've chosen it this week. I think it might be stretching it to say I had a bit of fun looking for that, but I did in a sense, because it was good. Just seeing what was around at the moment. And I always like to do that, and especially listening to the new and now on a Friday with Lyndall. I do, it always sounds like I'm jesting, it's my education, but it is. It's kind of a way of just keeping in touch, because obviously my preferred music is from way back when. But I think it's always good to keep that open mind and to see what is there. And there's good music. There is. You got to dig for it, but there is good music around, obviously, depending on taste. Anyway, I picked this one out. I'd say there was a great crop this week of new releases. Certainly the ones on the list that I found, there's certainly a lot more than that. And this is something from an artist called Hilary Duff, which I don't know a massive amount about, but it's her latest song. This is called Catastrophe.

25 minutes past 8. That is Hilary Duff and Catastrophe, the record of the week this week. I'm going to play that again tomorrow morning around the same time. And when I first heard it, I thought it had a touch of Katy Perry around it. I don't know. I didn't play any Katy Perry stuff right next to it. But we'll do and put that right now with this one. This is Fireworks. Ultimate Radio Breakfast. It's Ian in for Mandy through till 10.

Katy Perry, Fireworks here on Ultimate Radio. We were talking about banknotes earlier. What would you like to see on them? Because we're getting animals on ours. As if we hadn't had them already. But more news. Looking at potato lovers. Yes, you love a jacket spud. Apparently, the hotter summers are making our potatoes smaller. Oh, whoopee dee. So, do you like a big jacket spud those days? Maybe it's sort of a bit short in supply now, because we're probably just going to have two instead. Yes, apparently the weather's changing. Well, it's clear it's changing. The climate's changing. We're getting those hotter, drier, sunnier summers. And it's affecting our potatoes. Oh, crikey, what next? And the price will go up. Here we go. The price will go up. And that's getting me onto something else about sizes of things that go down and the price still goes up. Isn't life unfair? Really is so. Right, here's James Blunt and Bonfire Heart here on Ultimate Radio for a Thursday morning. Yum.

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Bananarama along with Phoneboy 3 and Really Saying Something. The Coventry Collective. It's 22 minutes before 9 o'clock on this Thursday morning. Very good day to you, wherever you may be. It's Ian in for Mandy on The Breakfast Show. Talking about Bananarama, they are due to play the Halifax Peace Hall next year. And it's interesting, what a great venue that is. I know there's venues like that up and down the country, but it's set in the middle of the city there. It's like a little mini market with a square, and they put on so many really, really good concerts. That, I think, is going to be Bananarama plus Tony Hadley and someone else. Can't remember who the other person is, but Altered Images, that's it. Hey, I digress. Nothing like live music, is there really? It's later than you think. Oh, what's happening today? I hear you cry, or scream, or yell here on Ultimate Radio. Well, unlike our potatoes, we're not shrinking because of the weather. No, we're getting older and certainly not shrinking. Expanding. Right, here goes. Let's see, before you get yourself in even more trouble, which is not hard, really. From 9 o'clock this morning, we're randomising. It's going to be a randomly picked year by the rounded one next to me. Once the year is known, I will invite you to help choose the music and maybe share a memory from those times. Great way to get a request on the radio. If you've never done it before as well, why not give it a go today? Ian at ultimateradio.co.uk via WhatsApp or facebook.com/UltimateRadioUK. From 10 o'clock, it is going to be Holly, the auto DJ, playing automatic music from right across the decades through the morning into the afternoon when it's TC on the radio. Teresa was on last night, in for Mark. Now on your radio on a Thursday afternoon. Oh, she's on a bike at the moment, cycling away. Not ranting and raving. But she'll have all the usual features this afternoon, including the 60s snapshot after 3. 4 o'clock, rockin' easy with Jim. Rock-orientated music, but with an easy, easy style to it. From 7 o'clock, it is Holly the Auto DJ. From 9, it's Bob 60's Splash with Bob Leroy. And then from 10, it is Holly the Auto DJ taking you through the rest of the evening, the night, and then back towards breakfast time tomorrow morning from 7. I'll be back with a bit of a lively Friday for you there. Right, I haven't done the cryptic challenge, have I? No, what I'm looking for, I'll tell you what I'm looking for, is a band today. And the cryptic challenge with that today, I'm looking for a band name, but the word I'm going to give you is rumours. Rumours. Rumours. What band am I after? Direct message me. That's your cryptic challenge today.

Absolutely love that. As you know, I played that yesterday morning, Ali Trelper and Heartbeat. And I usually on the station play shows that very much rely on retro music, you know, going back in time. And I was love to have the opportunity to play songs that I like from right up to date. And I was talking before about keeping mind open, listening to stuff and, you know, just being aware of what's out there, what's being done. And especially, you know, from artists who don't necessarily get all the publicity they really should deserve. Ali is a case in point in where she should. She should be played a lot more and a lot more on many stations. And I know of another station where I've heard of music on a community station that I do a bit of stuff for. So it's great to know that we can do that and play that music. Now, rumors is the cryptic challenge this morning. I'm looking for a band name from now. This is good. This is going to be an interesting one. I don't know what to say about this. What clue? Other clues to give? Shall we say the noughties? I think the noughties. We'll go with the noughties. Okay. So what am I talking about? Rumours from the noughties, a band name. Let me know, ian@ultimateradio.co.uk. Get in touch any other way directly and tell you which one and try and read my mind of what I'm talking about. The audio work show with Teresa today, Labour of Love from UB40 is the featured album. Kasabian, Leicester's second most best band. Behind Shawaddy Waddy. I'm in trouble. No, they are great. Kasabian, 3 After 2, Something Old, Something New from 1950, 60s snapshot. And your requests, very much welcome. Teresa at ultimateradio.co.uk. Get in touch and tune in this afternoon from 1 o'clock, or you know, whatever time you could spare. That would be absolutely fantastic. Right, I'm just trying to play a song and it's just not doing it for me, which is not great. So I need to find something else very, very quickly. See, this is the technical things we've got to deal with on the radio. Oh, right, this is a one. Right, Graham, you made me smile with this. And I love it. I love your thought behind this. This is lovely. We're talking about notes, and he said, "Why an ultimate radio note with pictures of the presenters because they make us smile every day." I love that. That's just such a lovely thing to say. Well, I can't speak for others, and I certainly wouldn't want to put others in this category. But there's a reason why I'm on the radio. You're just glad it's not television, because shall we leave it there? I think you can make that really rare, but I would never cast aspersions on anybody else because I'm probably others are much better photogenic and would be absolutely brilliant on there. Right, this is really not working. My computer has just decided to do one, so just if you could just bear with me, wonderful. Then we will get there eventually. In fact, I have got there, just on there. Rumours is our clue for the cryptic challenge this morning. A noughties band that didn't last for very long. Rumours, let me know. Direct message me, and I'll let you know if you're right just before 9 o'clock this morning. Here we go with a bit of Take That.

Take That and Patience. Just gone 10 to 9 on this Thursday morning. Paul, morning to you. Working from home and is spot on with a cryptic challenge. Talking about Rumours, a band from the 2000s, not long in existence. And also, they were involved in a reality show. They were involved in a reality show. Rumours. So what's the band's name I'm on about? So let me know directly, ian@ultimateradio.co.uk. Direct message via WhatsApp. Right, some Beatles before I reveal all. Whoopee.

The Beatles and Real Love. Oh, morning, Mr. Pete Stevenson, Esquire. How are you? Hope you're well. And anybody else who's around, it's great to have your company on this Thursday. As I keep saying, oh, gratitude is good. And abound today. Right, we've been talking about notes, we've been talking about sizes of spuds as well. We've been randomising in the next hour. Randomising like you never randomised before. I genuinely do not know what year it's going to come up with this time around. But once it's known, let me know what you'd like to hear by emailing in at ultimateradio.co.uk. Get in touch via WhatsApp or facebook.com/ultimateradiouk. Right, okay, Paul, absolutely bang bob on with the cryptic challenge this morning. What I'm looking for is a band name. Rumours, another word for rumours, yes? 2000s in a talent competition, quotes, talent, maybe. A reality show, that's the one. Pop Stars, was it called? Yeah, it's called Pop Stars. First series of that. Weren't many. And we're getting a band together. Selecting people for a band and trying different things with them. And their name was akin to rumours. If you said hearsay, then you're absolutely spot on. That was our cryptic challenge this morning. So I'm going to leave you in the... Well, not going to leave you. The final song of this hour is going to be this one. Pure and Simple. Taking us to the news at what will be just gone 9 o'clock.

0: out in their highly anticipated heavyweight clash. It's expected to take place on the 11th of December at the Principality Stadium in Cardiff. From Radio News Hub, I'm Frankie Hersine.
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0: Sunny but chilly with cloud increasing from the west and northwest, bringing with it some wind and outbreaks of rain. Showers moving eastwards throughout the day with a high of 16 degrees Celsius.
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5: Aha, the next news on Ultimate Radio will be at 10 of the clock. But here we go for the final hour of The Breakfast Show with Ian in for Mandy for today and also tomorrow. And it's randomizer time. Now, if you've never heard this before, this is, well, it's random to start off with, where they get the randomizer next to me here to pick a year. Then it's not random because I get you to pick the music if you like. And if the year's applicable, share a memory or two. Or just come and say hi. 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For the first ever time? Maybe? Let me know you're there by emailing ian@ultimateradio.co.uk. Send me a message via our WhatsApp chat group. 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And also facebook.com/ultimateradiouk, our page on that medium. Right, let's waste no time, more time, and get the randomizer year picked.
6: Three, two, one. Thunderbirds are go.

randomizer. Right, I got my voice back now. Right, the randomizer has picked the year of 1976 for today's adventure into music. 1976. All right, okay, let's go. Let's see what you'd like to hear.

You know, the reason why there was a little bit of time coming back to, because it kept picking like yesterday's year of 1980. Well, we can't do 2 years, 1 year, both days in a row. The 1976 is the year on the randomizer this morning. Let's have your...

1976, the year in question today, the year in which Gerald Ford was the US president. Harold Wilson ceased being the UK prime minister. James Callaghan took over that position. And what else can we say? Well, we can say get your requests in, get your memories in from this year. It was a very, very hot summer indeed here in the UK. Temperature records broken. Have been broken since. And Tavares were around with this one. Late summer into the autumn with Don't Take Away the Music. Ian at ultimateradio.co.uk, via WhatsApp, via facebook.com/ultimateradiouk.

You're going to have to help me out with 1976, memories of which I have very vague ones. So I was 4 years of age and, not much else, really. Nursery school. Causing havoc there, no doubt. And the Climax Blues Band, this is great, couldn't get it right from the autumn of this year, of the year 1976.

0: 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This is Ultimate Radio. Team with the randomizer, our part of breakfast. It's 1976. Climax Blues Band couldn't get it right. Time for requests. And the first of which is coming up for Denise right now from Jimmy James and the Vagabonds. So,
1: here's an ultimate instant request.
0: Now is the time. Now is the time to get your requests in, your memories from 1976. Email Ian at ultimateradio.co.uk.

now. Jimmy James and the Vagabonds, and now is the time. In fact, Jimmy James and the Vagabonds, they appear briefly on the chart show tomorrow. The tomorrow chart shows are all about 1968. Wow, what song am I referring to there? We'll find out then. Morning, Denise. It's Denise in Cornwall. Thanks for your request. Hope you're well. 1976 brought us this one from Paul Nicholas and Dancing with the Captain.

0: Pussycat and Mississippi for Paul from 1976. What a year. You know, it was a hot summer and then the rains came tumbling down. Well, like many ages, they had some great songwriters around as well. And this is just a beautiful song from Randy Adelman. Uptown, uptempo woman. This is Ultimate Radio.
1: It started out in innocence, the way that most things do. 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

for Denise. Great song from the Rebettes. And You're the Reason Why. Before that, Randy Edelman, Uptown Uptempo Woman. It's 1976, a randomizer year this morning. And from Oz. Oh, thanks, Diane and Graham, for these. This is Sherbet, a hit in Australia and also a big hit here in the UK. How's that?

memories of working and parenting in 1976 for Diane. Busy times. Memorable times also for Denise, who says, remembers that song very well, bringing back happy memories from this year of 1976. More requests now here for Denise in All Ears Jeans On.

David Dundas and Jeans on 1976. Still room for your request, if you like, and memories from this year. ABBA, massive with their album Arrival. And this is just such a beautiful song. My Love, My Life.

12 minutes before 10 o'clock on this Thursday morning. You're ready for the day ahead, whatever you got planned. I hope it's okay, if it's good, and brings you many smiles. Oh, I can do the cliche as well. Right, here we go. What's happening here? That was for Paul, by the way, who is working busily away at home this morning. Now, looking ahead to the rest of the day here on Ultimate Radio, lots of things happening, including Holly, the auto DJ, playing the music from 10 a.m. soon as I'm out of here and on my merry way. 1 o'clock this afternoon is Teresa Cubitt, a TC show. Oh, no, it's Audio Works with TC, where she has got Labour of Love from UB40 as the featured album. Something old, something new from 1950. And the 60s snapshots after 3, and 3 from Kasabian after 2. Teresa at ultimateradio.co.uk. 4 o'clock, Rockin' Easy with Jim Pemberton. Easy side of rock. Through till 7, when it's Holly, the auto DJ, playing the music for a couple of hours. Bob Leroy along for an hour with Bob's 60s splash. And then it's Holly again from 10 through the evening into the night and towards tomorrow morning breakfast show, when I will have the following birthdays. We will have a bit of a lively one in the second hour. Now, it's either going to be a random... I've said this before, but it's either going to be a randomizer. I'm going to bring you 15 songs. I'm working on something at the moment to do with school day memories, so, and the connection between those and music, and how music can stir them and bring back thoughts and all of that. The power of music, you see. Very simple, but just getting those songs together. So if that happens, that happens. If it's randomizer, it's randomizer. I'm here with the show. Well, the charts tomorrow, 1968. It's DJ from 10 with the other chart show, the US Top 40 from that day in 1968. And I'll be sitting in for Mark tomorrow evening with the chart show, going back to the UK Top 40 of the day in 68. Got a few breakers as well, because it is a longer music in the charts. Some tracks are longer, which gives you a clue to at least probably one, if not two of them. All here over the next day here on Ultimate Radio. Right, Ted Mulray Gang, Jump in My Car. This is an Aussie track for Diane and Graham.

Ted Mulray Gang and Jump in My Car. Brilliant, I love it. Songs I'd never heard here before, and it's great to have those. Thank you, Diane. Thank you, Graham. Thank you all for your company this morning. Right, I'm going to try and squeeze two in before the end of the show, starting with

Smokey. Oh, I know. From Bradford. Something's been making me blue. You know, voices change over the years, and I've heard Chris Norman sing recently. Oh, it's such a shame, because he's a very gravelly, growly voice. But it's that type of voice for singing, which kind of gave him that smoky title, obviously. Right, I'm talking and going around in circles. Thank you again for your company this morning. Hopefully see you tomorrow morning. I'm here from 6. Morning to Gemma, by the way. Did pick up your message, old bean. Oh, great to know you're there. Right, this, to finish 1976, is Neil Diamond and Beautiful Noise. Take care of yourselves. Bye for now.

0: Bridge has more.
1: Teddy Young, who is 24, will appear at Westminster Magistrates Court later today, accused of obtaining protected information which could benefit an unknown foreign power. That's according to the Metropolitan Police. He was arrested at his home in Bedfordshire on Tuesday by counter-terrorism police. The Met say the arrest and charges are not connected to the recent investigation into the incident at RAF Fairford.
0: The Prime Minister is in Berlin today for his first meeting with the German Chancellor, agreeing on a new partnership to counter attacks, particularly from Russia. They'll also discuss support for Ukraine and instability in the Middle East. Krista Pike, who survived two execution attempts last week, is said to be angry and confused after waking up. The 50-year-old was sentenced to death in 1995 and was given two lethal injections before going to hospital. Her lawyers say it was their understanding she'd be taken off life support earlier this week. And you can now check fuel prices on Google Maps. The government say it's a game changer. That's the latest from Radio News Hub. I'm Frankie Hairsine.
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0: Cloud increasing from the west and northwest, bringing with it some wind too. Some outbreaks of rain moving eastwards later on, heavy in some parts. A cooler day as well, with highs of 16 degrees Celsius.

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1: Police say a serving member of the Royal Navy has been charged with spying. Jules Utybridge has more.
2: The Metropolitan Police say Teddy Young, who is 24, will appear at Westminster Magistrates Court later, accused of obtaining protected information which could benefit an unnamed foreign power. He was arrested by counter-terrorism police at his home in Bedfordshire on Tuesday. Police say the arrest and charges are not connected with the recent investigation into the incident at RAF Fairford.
1: The waiting list for routine hospital treatment in England has risen for the second month in a row, while long waits have also increased. An estimated 7.37 million treatments were waiting to be carried out at the end of August. Israel have closed the British consulate in East Jerusalem today in retaliation for the UK's ban on trade with illegal West Bank settlements. The UK government made the announcement a month ago today. Unless an agreement is reached, the consulate will lose its diplomatic status. And Tyson Fury and Anthony Joshua are set for a 1 a.m. walkout in their highly anticipated heavyweight clash. It's expected it will take place on the 11th of December in Cardiff. From Radio News Hub, I'm Frankie Hess.
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1: Cloud increasing from the west and northwest, bringing with it some wind too. Some outbreaks of rain moving eastwards later on, heavy in some parts. A cooler day as well, with highs of 16 degrees Celsius.
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1: A serving member of the Royal Navy has today been charged with spying. Jules Alterbridge has more.
2: Teddy Young, who is 24, will appear at Westminster Magistrates Court later today, accused of obtaining protected information which could benefit an unknown foreign power. That's according to the Metropolitan Police. He was arrested at his home in Bedfordshire on Tuesday by counter-terrorism police. The Met say the arrest and charges are not connected to the recent investigation into the incident at RAF Fairford.
1: The NHS waiting lists have continued to rise despite record levels of care over the summer. That's according to data from the NHS, including long wait times also increasing in England. Now, an update on the ASOS hack. They've today said an unauthorised part

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1: Increasing from the west in the northwest today, bringing strengthening winds and outbreaks of rain. That will continue to move eastwards throughout the afternoon. Cool today, though, with lows of around 9 degrees Celsius.
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0: Every Friday evening at 10 p.m., Ultimate Radio transports you to a calm and relaxing world of easy listening, beautiful music. Yeah, right. Hi, this is Jim Pemberton, and I'd like to invite you to enjoy some decidedly uneasy listening music every Friday night at 10 o'clock UK time, right after Mark Fielding does the chart show. It's the Friday Night Free Ride, and it's 3 hours of the kind of music that I would play for you if you were attending a party at my house. Well, at least until the police came and shut it down. We're going to blow off the work week and have some fun with a bunch of good old rock and roll, some fun pop stuff, some old soul and funk records from the 70s and 80s, a little bit of disco sometimes, and we might even sneak in the odd country record here and there. It's going to be a great time every week, and your requests will certainly be welcome. Let me know what you want to hear via email at jim@ultimateradio.co.uk. 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
1: A 7th RAF Fairford suspect has today been bailed. Frankie Hessein has the details.
2: The 22-year-old British man was arrested on Tuesday on suspicion of preparation of terrorist acts. It makes him the 7th person to be arrested and bailed following the incident at RAF Fairford last month. US bombers have been removed from the base, with the Prime Minister saying there were strong indications Iran played a role in the terror plot.
1: A serving member of the Royal Navy has been charged with spying. 24-year-old Teddy Young is accused of obtaining protected information which could benefit an unnamed foreign power. The Prime Minister, Andy Burnham, has met the German Chancellor today. It's over security talks, with both Burnham and Merz expected to confirm a new UK-Germany partnership. And finally, Tyson Fury and Anthony Joshua are set for a 1am ring walkout in their highly anticipated heavyweight clash. It's expected to take place on the 11th of December. That's over at the Principality Stadium in Cardiff. An application to the council has been made. That's the latest from Radio News Hub. I'm Matthew Dudley.
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1: Cloud is increasing from the west in the northwest today, bringing strengthening winds and outbreaks of rain. That will continue to move eastwards throughout the afternoon. Cool today, though, with highs of 16 degrees Celsius.
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Good afternoon. Well, here we are again, Thursday, another nearly another week gone by.

lovely sunny day out there today, just a bit chilly. I've got my summer duvet on and I thought last night, I think it's time to get the winter one out.

two songs with the same kind of feel, really, I suppose. That was Only Wanna Be With You from their album, Hootie and the Blowfish, by the way, from their album Cracked at Rear View from 1994. Then before that we had Snow, Hey Ho by Snow Patrol. Hopefully we're not going to get any of that for a while. Might be nice at Christmas, I suppose.

Good afternoon, if you have just joined us, it's Ultimate Radio. We'll do works here until 4 o'clock.

1 in the UK, number 9 in the US. Most of Europe actually is not. It's a scene of the Pet Shop Boys, 1987. So coming up this afternoon, we've got a featured album and we're looking at artist names beginning with the letter U. So this afternoon, it's the turn of UB40, 5 tracks from their Labour of Love album released in 1983. We've got a 3 after 2 today from Kasabian and 60s Snapshot, something old, something new in the middle hour as well. And that's going back to 1950. So, yeah, stick around and let me know if you want to hear anything this afternoon. You can do that email, teresa@ultimateradio.co.uk. You can get me through the WhatsApp community as well, if you're linked up with that. Or you can get me any other way you wish, if you've got my number. So give us a shout. What would you like to hear this afternoon?

Oh, I just love that track. Waves from Lavange, from their debut album, Happy Families. And before that, we had Jennifer... Oh, what's her name? Jenny Lewis, that's it. All the Guys, which was from a 2014 album. She's been around, I don't know, for beginning of the noughties, really. She's quite good. She moved over from France, actually, when she was very young. So there you go. That's Jenny Lewis. Right. Good afternoon to Idris as well. She's listening this afternoon and said, looking forward to the show and loving the UB40 album that's coming up right now. We've got several singles from the album. Labour of Love, released 1983. UB40 sort of formed end of 70s, really. It's a couple of years before they had any real success. But anyway, this is their first album of covers. They released four albums of covers. And I think it was Ali Campbell who actually said, really liked some of these songs and wanted to record them for themselves. So let's have this one. This was a single. Please Don't Make Me Cry. No, we don't want that this afternoon.

Easy, and that was Faith No More, done in 92? I think it was 92. It was from their album Angel Dust. It was a double A-side, actually, with Aggressor, which is a lot heavier. And actually, I have to say, I do prefer the Commodores version of that. I think that was pretty lifeless and flat, I thought. And the ooh in the middle, he didn't put a lot of force behind that, whereas I think what's his name, Lionel Richie, he certainly does, I think. I don't know. Anyway, if you think otherwise, let me know, see what you think. Right, let's do this.

0: Now she knows she's wrong. Jellyfish from 1991. It did get in the charts, but I think only very low. I think it just about managed to get into the top 50. So great track. Good afternoon, by the way, to Paul Roberts. He's busy at work this afternoon. So yeah, we'll get you through the afternoon, shall we?
1: It's not the same without him.
0: Oh no, we don't want that again.
1: 20 years ago.
0: Let's try this one instead.

0: that funny?
1: Not funny. There you go. From a couple of years ago from the album Crooks. That's Joe, spelt with a D. That's weird, isn't it? DJO. And then before that we had M and Pop Music. So coming up after the 2 o'clock news, we've got 3 after 2 today from Kasabian. 3 tracks from them. Let's have Stereophonics first and Dakota.

tablet. This is Ultima Radio. There's no reason not to listen. Ultimate Radio. We've got it all.

0: another man has been bailed over the terror plot at RAF Fairford. Frankie Hairsine tells us more.
1: The 22-year-old British man today takes the total number of people arrested and bailed over this incident to seven. He was arrested on Tuesday, suspected of preparation of terrorist acts, after three suspicious vans were stopped and found with a quantity of petrol near the airbase. Andy Burnham says there are strong indications Iran has been involved.
0: The UK is open to Germany joining the Next Generation Fighter Jet programme. That's according to Andy Burnham, who is in Berlin at the moment for security talks with their Chancellor, Friedrich Merz. The NHS waiting list has continued to rise despite record levels of care over the summer. According to the data supplied by the NHS, long wait times have also increased in England. And finally, ASOS has today said an unauthorised party had impersonated a trusted contact to get login information. They've told customers to remain cautious after a notification was sent out on Tuesday. That's the latest here from Radio News Hub. I'm Matthew Dudley.
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0: Cloud is increasing from the west in the northwest today, bringing strengthening winds and outbreaks of rain. That will continue to move eastwards throughout the afternoon. Cool today, though, with highs of 16 degrees Celsius.

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1: Good afternoon. Yeah, welcome back to the second hour. It's Audio Works here with Teresa until 4 o'clock this afternoon. Hope you can stick around. Great track just before the news, Dancing in the City, Marshall Hayne. Absolutely fantastic. Back to 1978 for that one. But we're moving into this century, into the noughties and the tens now with Kasabian. Who are a band from Leicester, who I think absolutely brilliant. Hope you think so too. Have a listen to these three tracks. It's our three after two today. And the first one is Easy. Well, they don't spell it like that. E-Z apostrophe E-H. Easy. Yeah, you can imagine that on the football terraces, can't you? Here we go then.

to Sabian, and that one you've just heard was Comeback Kid from their album from 2017, For Crying Out Loud. And then we had before that SPS, and the track before that, both of them actually from 4813, their album released in 2014. So, hope you enjoyed those. And that was, we had, what was the first one? Easy, wasn't it? Easy, or whatever. Anyway, right, we'll do another track from our featured album and after this one. Chappelle Rome, who she's recently had a lot of success in the UK and, well, everywhere, really. She won the 2025 Brit Awards with this song, Best International Song. Good luck, babe.

the song, but I don't know why they had to do that at the end. Just slow it down like that. It could have just ended normally, I think. But great track anyway. Right, our featured album this afternoon is UB40, Labour of Love. And we've already had one single. I think we've got most singles in the playlist this afternoon. But not this one. This is Sweet Sensation.

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0: Too late in Steve Gibbons band, taking us back to right 1977, and before that Sensation, and just having a word with Idris and saying how she loves that track. So good. Not quite sure what the next one is. We'll just have to wait and see. Yes I do. Anyway, we'll do that in a little while.
1: 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I'm going to play you music spanning several centuries. Hope you've got the time.
2: We've got it all.
0: Well, this was done back in 82 by Modern Romance, which I think Mark played actually last week, and I'd got this lined up, so I've moved it forward a week. So, enjoy.

go. Heartworms and Extraordinary Wings from their album last year, Glutton for Punishment. I don't know the rest of the album, I have to say, but don't know, something attracted me to that particular track. And then before that, we had Cherry Pink and Apple Blossom White. 1950, the music was, it was composed by Louis Gouy. Anyway, what's the music? French and English lyrics do exist. Perez Prado recorded his version in 1953. That was the version we heard. And also, in that year, it was done by, what's his name? Eddie Calvert, trombonist or something. Trumpet player. I don't know, to be honest. Both took the song to number one, apparently, in 1955. That was in the UK, anyway. So there you go. And then, obviously, 1982, Modern Romance recorded their version with the words. So, yeah, all interesting stuff. We'll do another something old, something new. Next week,

like Clockwork from 1978. Yeah, 1978. Love that track. Brilliant. I was going to say something. That was the second appearance, actually, in the show. I should have mentioned it earlier. Cherry Pink and Apple Blossom White was the Perez Prado. And the tune that I use after the first track is also Perez Prado. I thought I'd mention that anyway. But you probably all knew that anyway. So there we go. Here's London Grammar and Strong.

From their album If You Wait from 2013, their debut that was, and Strong, great track, and yeah, just carried on from success after success, really. A great band. So London Grammar, if you've not come across them before, give them a listen, check them out, and see what you think. We'll do the next track from a featured album after this, from Charlatans.

The Charlotte sends back to 1993, so that brings us to the next track from our featured album. And Idris has asked for this one, especially, and it just so happened to be in the playlist anyway. So I'm talking about Cherry O' Baby, which is a great track. And I don't actually know who did the original. I'm going to go away and have a look. But the Rolling Stones did cover it on their Black and Blue album in 1976 as well, which was quite unusual for them to do a bit of a reggae track. But anyway, let's have this one, UB40 and Cherry O' Baby. Cherry.

0: 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Online, across the UK, and around the world, this is Ultima.
1: We're jumping all over the place. Let's do this one first.
2: Andy Burnham is in Berlin today, announcing new security partnerships with... Rain will reach the southeast throughout the evening, staying cloudy with outbreaks of rain elsewhere, heaviest in the north though. Winds increasing from the west and lows of around 6 degrees Celsius tonight.

Right, we'll do the 60s snapshot in a little while. We're a bit premature. The system's gone mad. Let's do this one first by Blondie.

0: Bayern is in Berlin today announcing new security partnerships with Germany.
1: We're glad to be here to ratify the Kensington Treaty today, which, if we work at it, Friedrich, will improve our security here in Europe, but also help grow our economies.
0: The PM has expressed an openness to Germany joining the Global Combat Air Programme. That's a pact between the UK, Italy and Japan to build the sixth generation of fighter jet. A seventh man has been bailed over the suspected terror plot at RAF Fairford. The 22-year-old British man has held on suspicion of preparation of terrorist acts. Six others have already been arrested and bailed. ASARSAV today said an unauthorised party gained access by impersonating a trusted contact to get login information. They've told customers to remain cautious. And Tyson Fury and Anthony Joshua are set for a 1 a.m. walkout. It's expected to take place on the 11th of December at the Principality Stadium in Cardiff. That's the latest from Radio News Hub. I'm Matthew Dudley.
2: 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New research finds a staggering 67% of adults do not have a will or admit theirs is out of date. Here's Peter Davina Franks from WillAid.
3: A will isn't just about money or property. It's about protecting the people you love and making your wishes clear. This November, WillAid gives people the opportunity to have a basic will professionally written by a solicitor while supporting good causes. Appointments are open now, so visit willaid.org.uk to find your WillAid solicitor.
0: Rain will reach the southeast throughout the evening, staying cloudy with outbreaks of rain elsewhere, heaviest in the north though. Winds increasing from the west and lows of around 6 degrees Celsius tonight.

0: And just a reminder, if anybody else has a particular song from the 60s that haven't really heard that much on Ultimate Radio, or it doesn't get played anyway that much, then just let me know. I'd be interested. There's always something out there that we don't know. So let's do it then, shall we? Starting off with an absolute classic.
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There we go, short and sweet today. So we started off with Thunderclap Newman and Something in the Air from 1969. That reached number one for 3 weeks for them, followed up by Accidents, which in 1970, which got to number 46. So really considered as a one-hit band, one-hit wonder band. Yeah, something like that anyway. Pete Townsend was a big influence of that particular band, and played on the track as well. I think he played bass. But somebody will put me right anyway. In the middle we had All I Really Want to Do by the Byrds, written by Bob Dylan, from his album Another Side of Bob Dylan, 1964. The Byrds version, that was 1965. Actually, I listened to the Bob Dylan track as well, and I quite like his his take on it, is sort of the way he sort of seems to sing with such an ease and just very sort of laid back, and it reminds me a lot of a guy who

0: currently with the war on drugs, which I played last night. He's got a tendency to be like that as well. And then we've just heard Norwegian Wood, A-side, with Nowhere Man, released and reached number one in Australia. First appearance of the sitar for the band, played by George Harrison. So there you go. Yeah, it wasn't released actually in the UK. I don't think it was anyway. Right, so that's our 60s snapshot. Just a reminder, as I say, if there's anything from the 60s that you think, I've not heard that on the radio for ages, and you'd like to hear it, let me know. There's bound to be something we don't know out there. So let me know. Contact me. Probably email would be the best way to get a hold of me for that. Teresa@ultimateradio.co.uk.
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0: And this definitely is a classic.

Wow, just love that. And I remember the very first cassette tape that was on, which was recorded. I don't know. I've got a feeling it was Radio Leicester. And I remember at the end, they said, wow. So, yeah, it's funny how things like that stick in your mind. Idris, enjoying the 60s of music, and I'm just talking about really, well, some of the late 60s music was actually better than the early 70s. And I always said, and I'm still sticking to it, 75 was one of the worst years, I think, in music, although, you know, obviously exceptions. Good afternoon to Denise Larty. She's tuned in. Good afternoon to you. Hope you're well. And let's get back now to our featured album this afternoon. Labour of Love, released in 1983. UB40, I'm talking about, sold over 100 million records worldwide. And a couple of years ago, they released another album. The two brothers started the band, Ali, and I can't remember his brother's name, but Ali left in 2008. His brother took over the role of lead singer. Then he became ill and retired, and they've got somebody else now. I can't remember his name. Something Dolan. Anyway, I'll go back and have a look. But anyway, a couple of singles actually in this hour. So there were, let's have this one. Many Rivers to Cross.

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0: We've got it all.

Now, here's the thing. I thought in places that singer actually sounded a bit like Al Stewart. And I could imagine Al Stewart actually singing that as well. Anyway, the band was Moon Pedro and the Sinking Ship. And the track's called Birthday. Love that. Absolutely love that. And then before that, we had Many Rivers to Cross. UB40, of course, originally by Jimmy Cliff in 1969, covered by all sorts of artists: Cher, Annie Lennox, Tony Childs, all sorts. Anyway, but anyway, that's the UB40 version. One more track from them right at the end of the show. So, and I think we all know what that might be anyway. Alison Moye now. Invisible. Take it away.

what a pair of lungs she had on her, really. And I mean that in a good way. But I know my husband, Adrian, he's seen her live and said that she's probably better live because she lets rip that little bit more. Can you imagine that? Really? Anyway, I love that. And when it first came out, I kept singing Invincible. Just shows I didn't really listen to the words, to be honest.

what a couple of tracks. Submerged by Spock's Beard, and then before that we had Disarmed by Smashing Pumpkins from their album Siamese Dreams, 1993, and that one came from an album from 2013, so pretty recent there. Let's have a look. I'll do the schedule after this one. Mister. Taking us back to 1985.

I just love that track, and yeah, it takes me right back, that particular one. Right, let's do the schedule. Let's have a look before I forget it, to be honest. After me, it's Jim with Rockin' Easy between 4 and 7. And then it's Holly all the way through from 7 tonight until 7 o'clock in the morning. And Ian Beverley will be here in the morning, 7 o'clock, bright and breezy with a cup of tea or a mug of tea or a bucket of tea or something like that. Getting everybody up. Which in my case didn't work this morning. Yeah, no doubt he'll have the randomizer, birthdays, and all sorts of things. Three lively tracks after the 8 o'clock news. And then between 10 and 1, DJ will be here with the US charts from this particular week. In 1968, yeah, going right back. Cool. Some good songs though. So that's between 10 and 1. Between 1 and 7, between 1 and 7, it'll be Holly entertaining you with various music. Quite a good choice there. And then at 7 o'clock, Ian Beverley is back with the UK chart from this very week in 1968. So, it's good to compare the two because there's sometimes quite a few differences, actually. And then at 10 o'clock, between 10 and 1 o'clock, a Saturday morning, Jim will be here with the Friday free ride, which... keep checking Facebook. We'll have details of that, no doubt, very shortly. What gigs he's putting on for us this week? That's the schedule for the next 24 hours or so. But stick around over the weekend as well. Lots of good stuff. And who knows what will happen next week? Should be. Pretty much back to normal, I think. But I think we've done a pretty good job of getting through, to be honest, while people are away. Right, back to our featured album, and of course we've got to do this one.

Edward Ryan, UK number one, 1983, and 12-inch version there. Well, album version anyway. I thought, oh, why not? Let's do that. So that's about it from me for this afternoon. I shall be back next Thursday, but who knows? I might pop up somewhere else. Who knows? Thanks for listening anyway this afternoon. Great to have your company, and whatever you're doing between now and next Thursday, stay with Ultimate Radio. Great stuff coming on all the time, and I shall speak to you next week. Take care. Leave you with this one from Saint Etienne. Jim up next.

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1: A High Court has heard that Thames Valley Police have accepted that search warrants on Andrew Mountbatten Windsor's properties were unlawful. It follows a legal challenge launched by the former Duke of York against the force over the lawfulness of the warrants issued by a judge at the Old Bailey. The force say, though, that its investigation into alleged misconduct in public office by a man in his 60s from Norfolk remains ongoing. Andrew has always denied any wrongdoing. ASOS says an unauthorised party had impersonated a trusted contact to get login information. It's after customers were sent a notification on Tuesday claiming the fashion company had been hacked. Health officials say England could be set for an early flu season. A National Medical Director of the NHS says hospital admissions for the virus are the highest she can remember. And a new Bridgerton spin-off is in the works. It'll follow the early life of Lady Violet. That's the latest from Radio News Hub. I'm Lucy Gorman-Lee.
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1: Staying cloudy with outbreaks of rain, the heaviest in the north and on high ground. Wind increasing from the west with a low of 9 degrees Celsius.

0: The Fate of Fireflies, that's Rumor, getting us started on this week's edition of Rockin' Easy, your deep dive into classic mellow music. I am Jim Pemberton, and I thank you for tuning in today. Hope you've got a little time to relax and listen to some softer tunes. We'll be doing this until 7 o'clock UK time, and we continue on with Suzanne Vega. This is Luca, recorded live at the Cafe Carlyle in New York City on Ultimate Radio.
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Isn't that nice? 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This is Jim Pemberton with the Alan Parsons Project now. La Sagrada de Familia.

There is no doubt in my mind, that's one of the finest things that Stevie Wonder has ever done. Beautiful music there. Superwoman, Where Were You When I Needed You on Ultimate Radio, where Rockin' Easy continues with Supertramp. This is a track from the famous Last Words album. It's Don't Leave Me Now.

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This is music from Andy Gibb and Olivia Newton-John. It's I Can't Help It.

I've said it before, I'll say it again. As far as I'm concerned, that's the finest thing the Eagles ever did. The final track from the Hotel California album, The Last Resort, on Ultimate Radio and The Rockin' Easy Show with Jim Pemberton and the Electric Light Orchestra.

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1: The High Court has heard that Thames Valley Police have accepted that search warrants on Andrew Mountbatten Windsor's properties were unlawful. Matthew Dudley has more.
2: It follows a legal challenge launched by the former Duke of York against the force over the warrants issued by a judge of the Old Bailey. Officers raided two of Andrew's residences back in February. The force says, though, that its investigation into alleged misconduct in public office by a man in his 60s from Norfolk remains ongoing. Andrew has always denied any wrongdoing.
1: Two Latvian men have been arrested on suspicion of trespassing RAF Molesworth in Cambridgeshire. The Metropolitan Police say the men, aged 36 and 32, were found at the airbase used by US military intelligence in the early hours of this morning. ASOS say customers need to remain vigilant. It's after a phone alert was sent out to the fashion company's app saying they'd been hacked. And Louis Theroux says his podcast will return for its ninth series. The documentarian will interview celebrities, including Tyson Fury. From Radio News Hub, I'm Lucy Gorman-Lee.
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4: New research finds a staggering 67% of adults do not have a will or admit theirs is out of date. Here's Peter Davina Franks from WillAid.
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1: Staying cloudy with outbreaks of rain, the heaviest in the north and on high ground. Wind increasing from the west with a low of 9 degrees Celsius.

0: care of first. We've got to have a fall guy. The police have to have a victim. Somebody they can stick for those three murders.
1: Good night, Mrs. Calabash. Ian Thomas getting this hour of music underway on The Rockin' Easy Show from Ultimate Radio. I'm Jim Pemberton. Martin Barr, the former longtime guitarist of Jethro Tull, has a wonderful double CD out called 50 Years of Jethro Tull, which is some covers that he has done of Jethro Tull tunes. And here is one of them. This is Life is a Long Song.

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Ricky Peterson covering a James Taylor tune. That's The Secret O' Life on the Upon This Rock Show. Speaking of James Taylor,

Jean-Michel Blaze, that is Muses. New music on the Ultimate Radio Rock and Easy Show with Jim Pemberton. Back to 1995 for this one. Here's Janet Jackson and Whoops Now.

That's Temptation from Diana Krall as the Rock and Easy Show continues on Ultimate Radio. 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
1: The High Court has heard that search warrants that allow police officers to raid two of Andrew Mountbatten Windsor's properties have been ruled unlawful. Matthew Dudley has more.
2: The former Duke of York had launched a legal bid against Thames Valley Police over the warrants issued by a judge at the Old Bailey. The court heard that Andrew and Thames Valley Police have reached an agreement, but the force says its investigation into alleged misconduct in public office by a man in his 60s from Norfolk remains ongoing. Andrew denies any wrongdoing.
1: The Metropolitan Police say two Latvian men have been arrested on suspicion of trespassing an airbase in Cambridgeshire. The two men were found in the early hours of the morning at RAF Molesworth. ASOS says an unauthorised party had impersonated a trusted contact to get login information. It's after customers were sent a phone alert on Tuesday saying the company had been hacked. And Erling Haaland urged Manchester City to stick together after they were found guilty of breaching financial rules. From Radio News Hub, I'm Lucy Gorman-Lee.
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1: Staying cloudy with outbreaks of rain, the heaviest in the north and on high ground. Wind increasing from the west with a low of 9 degrees Celsius.

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You'll never know on the Rockin' Easy Show, the third and final hour of this week's installment here on Ultimate Radio. I'm Jim Pemberton. More requested music now. This is music from the Pointer Sisters. It's I Need You.

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This is Don't Light Your Own Fire.

That's my favorite new song right now. Title track from the latest album from Beck. That's called Ride Lonesome. As we continue on with Ultimate Radio's Rock and Easy Show. And music from El Chicano now. This is Se Fue Mi Chachita.

From the Gasoline Alley album, Rod Stewart's Only a Hobo on the Rockin' Easy Show, which is rapidly drawing to a close. Hope you've enjoyed the music I've played for you. We'll do another one next week, 4 to 7 UK time, right here on Ultimate Radio. Gonna wrap it up with Steely Dan, the title track from the Gaucho album.

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1: The High Court has heard that Thames Valley Police have accepted that search warrants on Andrew Mountbatten Windsor's property were unlawful. Matthew Dudley has more.
2: It follows a legal challenge launched by the former Duke of York against the force over the warrants issued by a judge at the Old Bailey. Officers raided two of Andrew's residences back in February. The force says, though, that this investigation into alleged misconduct in public office by a man in his 60s from Norfolk remains ongoing. Andrew has always denied any wrongdoing.
1: Two Latvian men have been arrested on suspicion of trespassing RAF Molesworth in Cambridgeshire. The Metropolitan Police say the men were found at the airbase used by US military intelligence in the early hours. A coroner has ruled that three sisters whose bodies were recovered from the sea off Brighton took their own lives. Jane Adetoro and her sisters Christina and Rebecca Walters were found in Bay. And a new Bridgerton spin-off is in the works. It'll follow the early life of Lady Violet. From Radio News Hub, I'm Lucy Gorman-Lee.
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1: Staying cloudy with outbreaks of rain, the heaviest in the north and on high ground. Wind increasing from the west with a low of 9 degrees Celsius.
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0: Hi there, I'm Lyndall and I'm just dropping in to invite you to my Sunday morning breather every Sunday 10 till 1 on Ultimate Radio. It's your chance to stop, to relax, to press pause in your weekend. From 10 till 12, it's all about tunes and chat, so we'll catch up on what's been going on in the world, providing it's not too depressing. Then from 12 till 1, it's the weekly mull. It's that moment in the week when I pick a theme to ponder and we all mull it over together. So a bit of thoughtfulness, a bit of fun and some great music. That's the Sunday morning breather. If you want to get in touch, you can follow at Mull Weekly on Twitter, or you can contact me with your mull thoughts and your music requests by emailing theweeklymull@ultimateradio.co.uk. 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
1: A High Court has heard that Thames Valley Police have accepted that search warrants on Andrew Mountbatten-Windsor's properties were unlawful. Matthew Dudley has more.
2: It follows a legal challenge launched by the former Duke of York against the force over the warrants issued by a judge at the Old Bailey. Officers raided two of Andrew's residences back in February. The force says, though, that this investigation into alleged misconduct in public office by a man in his 60s from Norfolk remains ongoing. Andrew has always denied any wrongdoing.
1: The Metropolitan Police say two Latvian men have been arrested on suspicion of trespassing an airbase in Cambridgeshire. The two men were found in the early hours of the morning at RAF Molesworth. Health officials say England could be set for an early flu season. The National Medical Director of the NHS says hospital admissions for the virus are the highest she can remember. And Erling Haaland has urged Manchester City to stick together after the club were guilty of breaching Premier League financial rules. From Radio News Hub, I'm Lucy Gorman-Lee.
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1: Staying cloudy with outbreaks of rain, the heaviest in the north and on high ground. Wind increasing from the west with a low of 9 degrees Celsius.
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1: The High Court has heard that Thames Valley Police have accepted that search warrants on Andrew Mountbatten Windsor's properties were unlawful. Matthew Dudley has more.
2: It follows a legal challenge launched by the former Duke of York against the force over the warrants issued by a judge of the Old Bailey. Officers raided two of Andrew's residences back in February. The force says, though, that this investigation into alleged misconduct in public office by a man in his 60s from Norfolk remains ongoing. Andrew has always denied any wrongdoing.
1: Two Latvian men have been arrested on suspicion of trespassing RAF Molesworth in Cambridgeshire. The Metropolitan Police say the men, aged 36 and 32, were found at the airbase used by US military intelligence in the early hours. A coroner's ruled that three sisters whose bodies were recovered from the sea off Brighton took their own lives. Jane Adetoro and her sisters Christina and Rebecca Walters were found in May. And Louis Theroux says his podcast will return for its ninth series. From Radio News Hub, I'm Lucy Gorman-Lee.
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1: Staying cloudy with outbreaks of rain, the heaviest in the north and on high ground. Wind increasing from the west with a low of 9 degrees Celsius.
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5: Where will I die? There she goes, yeah. There she goes, I sir.

Sounding like the Who a wee bit on the end of that track. You've Gone Crazy with the Splash and our mates the Most. Sounding 60s, but no, working to this very day and sounding rather nice.

original vinyl featuring the Mersey Beats and Don't Turn Around. Rather nice, Don't Turn Around Too Quickly, because we've got Aretha Franklin. Her Lady Soul album is our vintage vinyl album today. Recorded at the Fame Studios in Muscle Shoals, Alabama, over 10 months in 1967. Aretha's 12th album was released on Atlantic Records and went into the shops in 1968. Aretha's career, though, blossomed from her teenage years, first with Columbia Records, and our vintage vinyl album includes three of her big hit singles, including this one, You Make Me Feel Like a Natural Woman. Looking out.

0: great song. Lady Soul is the album. More from that later on.
1: Two to get you rolling, two to get you rolling, two to get you rolling with the Stones.
0: Hey, say hi to Big Phil on the North Camp.

and it's all over now. No, it is not. Big Phil selected the two to get your rolling spot today on the show. Loads of good reasons to get involved today on the show. We've got our Beat the Beats competition. We've got our two from you. We've got a QSL report. And we got Instrumentally Yours from the Eliminators right now.

Yours, the Eliminators and Staccato, rather nice. David and Jonathan today are spotlight artists. These guys began working together in 1965, producing two hits for the Fortunes, You've Got Your Troubles and This Golden Ring. The partnership was actually prolific songwriting duo, the two Rogers, Greenaway and Cook, who were to partner up with the Beatles producer George Martin, releasing a cover of their song, Michelle. By way of a change, let's flip that tune over and play a track called Bye Bye Brown Eyes.

0: David and Jonathan, a.k.a. Roger Kirk and Greenaway. More from them later.
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0: Hey, this is not so much a product, but a read of the day.
2: While man plans to reach the moon, have beings from outer space already landed on Earth? The Sunday Mirror tomorrow prints the strange story of Barney and Betty Hill. Did they actually see a spacecraft? Were they really taken aboard and examined by doctors from another world? The Hill story has baffled scientists and doctors. Judge the evidence for yourself. 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
0: Oh, you've been kidnapped by aliens on the show right now. Oh, maybe there's a reason to say Biff Bang Pow. The band are The Creation.

0: 60s splash.
1: Hey, Biff Bang Pow. And The Creation, what a great tune, what a great tune. A couple of people to say hi to. Laura of Birchington, very pleased to meet up with you the other week. Glad you listened to the show. Say hi to Sylvia Burton in Southwest London and Miguel in San Moritz. A couple of contacts we've had this week. Instrumentally yours as we go ever nearer to our next spot. Back to that lovely lady, Aretha Franklin. This is Johnny Gregory and his orchestra in Route 66.

Johnny Gregory and his Route 66. Aretha Franklin, Lady Soul, is the album today. Vintage Vinyl. A lifelong performer, Aretha worked solidly, making more than 6,000 live appearances where she adapted Respect as her signature tune. Always harboring a desire to make music, she cut over 350 singles and EPs and more than 360 albums, including compilations. Her last performance was at the Ravinia Festival in 2017, and our last track was written by blues singer, pianist Walter Davis, a prolific blues recording artist of the early 30s and recorded into the 50s. This song, Come Back Baby, Aretha Franklin, Vintage Vinyl today.

Hey, finish final today, Aretha Franklin, Lady Soul, Come Back Baby. You can find out, by the way, what features we've got coming up in the show by looking at bobleroy.co.uk, centre of the homepage. You'll see what's coming up in future programmes right here on The Splash. We have Gloria Jones right now, little Northern Soul on the show. Yeah, this is her song, Heartbeats.

Hey, you know her from Tainted Love, a song she made. It was a Northern Soul favourite. There's her heartbeat. Back to David and Jonathan. Today they are Spotlight artists. Their follow-up single, Lovers of the World Unite, was to be their second and only other hit. Looking at their portfolio together, they've composed more than 40 songs for artists as diverse as Gary Lewis and the Playboys, Cliff Richard, Blue Mink, Deep Purple and Cilla Black, to name but a few. Recording for Capitol Records in the States in 1966, they released the not-oven-heard Magic Book.

0: Jig book, seldom heard, but you heard it here on your splash. Hey, we've been doing this for a few weeks.
1: 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Place the following drum beats and you could win.
0: Well, win is a bit of a strong word. You can get yourself a pat on the back if you know what this is. Final play of Beat the Beats. Number 12, what do you reckon that is? 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You can find us on Facebook and Twitter as Bob Leroy on Red Sands Radio or Red Sands Bob on Instagram. We'd like to hear from you if you've got any ideas on what that was. Bit of a tricky one, I reckon. Beat the Beats, number 12.

We say hi to Claire Raymond. She'd like to hear a couple of songs on the Two From You spot, and we get her first selection going with this one from the man called Guy Darrell.

Songs for Claire Raymond today. Requested by email. Del Shannon there. The song that was released in 1964. Not a hit. Original vinyl, and That's the Way Love Is. And Guy Darrell before that, One of These Days. We'll be featuring him, by the way, as a spotlight artist in a few weeks' time, right here on The Splash.

0: Shall we share one? A bottle of wine, that is. That's if any's left after Jimmy Gilmore and the Fireballs have been supping it for a while. A good old classic song from way back in 68.
1: Yeah.
0: Thank you.
2: Bob 60 Splash, the mighty USL.
0: Very nice report in from Fabrizio Savini from Via Padre Curtis 14 in Guatemala in Italy. Sent us a very detailed report and said he listened to us on shortwave and sent some photographs of his home and very much enjoyed the show, which is great to know. Very good to hear from you. Thank you very much indeed. Okay, time to do our cover lover spot. This is a track that was recorded originally by Clyde McFadder in 1964. It's called Three Rooms with Running Water and is by Mr. Cliff Bennett.

0: cover Lover.
1: Nice song. Cliff Bennett and the Rebel Rousers there. Three Rims of Running Water from the Driving You Wild album and written by Bob Haley and Jimmy Radcliffe, as recorded by Clive Mofada in 1964. There's our cover Lover spot. Say hi to Jeff in Portugal. Nice to hear from you. Thank you very much indeed for your communication. Hi to Bill and Sue up there in Essex. And finally, say hi to a guy called Tony who's recovering from an operation.

and almost 5 minutes long in its entirety, the original song from Bob Dylan, and Just Like a Woman, especially for Tony in Barking, who's recovering for an operation. Certainly wish you a speedy recovery, and thank you very much indeed for the very kind words you've said about the Splash. Okay, time to do our foreign exchange spot. We go across to a bolero song recorded originally in Spanish in 1940 by Consuela Valaguez. You

There it was, the original version by herself, Gonzalo Valaquez, the composer of that song. I like it, that's nice. Been cut by so many people, including the Beatles and Jet Harris and Tony Meehan.

0: Everybody Needs Love's the album. The singers are Gladys Knight and the Pips on Splash. And Walk in My Shoes.
1: Souvenir.
0: Yep, got time for one of these just about from Mr. Marvin Rainwater.

0: got told off for not giving the title of this last time we played it. Cliff Adams in the Chorale and Take, Oh, Take Those Lips Away was used by Radio Atlantis back in the 70s. My old mate Steve and the guys. Certainly hope you enjoyed the show today. I think we've had a bit of a laugh. And yes, we have.
1: Yeah.
0: Don't forget to get in touch with us. 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Reception reports always welcome to from Hughes. Back-to-back Beatles, two to get your Rolling Stone spot, and of course, Beat the Beats. Live from our Thames Estuary studios, Bob 60 Splash is a Red Sounds Radio production. 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
1: Thames Valley Police have accepted that search warrants on Andrew Mountbatten Windsor's properties were unlawful at a High Court hearing. Matthew Dudley has more.
2: It follows a legal challenge launched by the former Duke of York against the force over the warrants issued by a judge of the Old Bailey. Officers raided two of Andrew's residences back in February. The force says, though, that its investigation into alleged misconduct in public office by a man in his 60s from Norfolk remains ongoing. Andrew has always denied any wrongdoing.
1: Two people have been arrested for breaching the perimeter fence at an RAF base used by US military intelligence near Cambridgeshire. The Metropolitan Police say the two Latvian men were found in RAF Molesworth in the early hours. The polls have now closed in the Holborn and St Pancras by-election. Among those standing is Green Party leader Zach Polanski, who's hoping to win the seat previously held by Sir Keir Starmer. And a new Bridgerton spin-off is in the works. It'll follow the early life of Lady Violet. From Radio News Hub, I'm Lucy Gorman-Lee.
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1: Staying cloudy with outbreaks of rain, the heaviest in the north and on high ground. Wind increasing from the west with a low of 9 degrees Celsius.
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1: We've got a golden mashup between 9 and 10. We have got another cryptic challenge for you. And the record of the week, of course, how can we forget that? That'll be coming up around 8:15. And we're on the letter K's today for our three lively tunes.
0: Everyone's always welcome to Mandy's for Breakfast.
1: 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She is not coming in. I repeat, not coming in.
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1: Thames Valley Police have accepted that search warrants on Andrew Mountbatten Windsor's properties were unlawful at a High Court hearing. Matthew Dudley has more.
2: It follows a legal challenge launched by the former Duke of York against the force over the warrants issued by a judge at the Old Bailey. Officers raided two of Andrew's residences back in February. The force says, though, that this investigation into alleged misconduct in public office by a man in his 60s from Norfolk remains ongoing. Andrew has always denied any wrongdoing.
1: Two people have been arrested for breaching the perimeter fence at an RAF base used by US military intelligence near Cambridgeshire. The Metropolitan Police say the two Latvian men were found in RAF Molesworth in the early hours. The polls have now closed in the Holborn and St Pancras by-election. Among those standing is Green Party leader Zach Polanski, who's hoping to win the seat previously held by Sir Keir Starmer. And a new Bridgerton spin-off is in the works. It'll follow the early life of Lady Violet. From Radio News Hub, I'm Lucy Gorman-Lee.
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1: Staying cloudy with outbreaks of rain, the heaviest in the north and on high ground. Wind increasing from the west with a low of 9 degrees Celsius.
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0: 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That's tracks that have not made the top 40 yet, but are about to, and the odd track that never will make the top 40. 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
1: The High Court has heard that search warrants at two of Andrew Mountbatten Windsor's properties were unlawful. Matthew Dudley reports.
2: The former Duke of York had launched a legal bid against Thames Valley Police over the warrants issued by a judge at the Old Bailey. The court heard that Andrew and Thames Valley Police have reached an agreement, but the force says its investigation into alleged misconduct in public office by a man in his 60s from Norfolk remains ongoing. Andrew denies any wrongdoing.
1: Police say two Latvian men have been arrested on suspicion of trespassing an airbase in Cambridgeshire. The two men, aged 36 and 32, were found in the early hours of the morning at RAF Molesworth. Polls have closed in the Holborn and St Pancras by-election, with Green Party leader Zach Polanski among the candidates vying for the seat previously held by Sir Keir Starmer. And Louis Theroux says his podcast will return for its ninth season. The documentarian will interview celebrities, including Tyson Fury. That's the latest from Radio News Hub. I'm Lucy Gorman-Lee.
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1: A windy day with spells of rain clearing south with cooler, sunnier weather and showers following from the north. A high of 18 degrees Celsius.
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1: 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I'd love you to join me every Sunday night at 8 p.m. UK time for The Folk Show, where I'll be playing the very best of all folk genres, including brand new artists and albums, and some of your traditional favourites too. There might even be some diddly diddly music. To make a request, tweet at Cori on air or email Cori at ultimateradio.co.uk. 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
1: Counting's on the way in the Holborn and St Pancras by-election, with 15 candidates bidding to replace Sir Keir Starmer as the MP for the North London constituency. The seat has been a Labour stronghold since its formation in 1983. A High Court has heard that search warrants at two of Andrew Mountbatten Windsor's properties were unlawful, Matthew Dudley reports.
2: The former Duke of York had launched a legal bid against Thames Valley Police over the warrants issued by a judge at the Old Bailey. The court heard that Andrew and Thames Valley Police have reached an agreement, but the force says its investigation into alleged misconduct in public office by a man in his 60s from Norfolk remains ongoing. Andrew denies any wrongdoing.
1: Two Latvian men have been arrested on suspicion of trespassing at RAF Molesworth in Cambridgeshire. Metropolitan Police say the men, aged 36 and 32, were found at the airbase used by US military intelligence in the early hours of yesterday morning, both remaining in police custody. And England and Scotland are in action tonight in the playoff semi-finals of qualifying for next summer's Women's World Cup in Brazil. That's the latest from Radio News Hub. I'm Jules Eatsbridge.
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